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Engine 4 and ambulance 4 and Compass 254 Pleasant Street, room 203, possible CVA, Charlie level. 2005.

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Pitts Hill Fire Department, the Bridgeview Apartments, 87 River Road, Apartment 8. Check an item that had caught fire in the microwave, now out with a smoke condition. Pitts Hill Fire Department, Bridgeview Apartments, 87 River Road, Apartment 8. Check an item that was on fire in the microwave, now out with a smoke condition. 2026.

0: 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The caller had something that caught on fire in the microwave. Took it out, put it in the sink. It's out, but there is a smoke condition.
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Northwood Ambulance 16 Deer Run Lane, staged for the police for an assault. 2050.

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Follow the head injury, Bravo. That's an ambulance, 1058 Highland Drive. Follow the head injury, Bravo level. 2107.

That's a mammal, it's fine.

Ranger 5 and Ambulance 5, Fisherville Estates, 107 Fisherville Road, Lot 18, hemorrhaging Delta level. Ranger 5 and Ambulance 5, Fisherville Estates, 107 Fisherville Road, Lot 18, hemorrhaging Delta level, 2125.

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For hooks at number 10 Sunrise Boulevard, odor of gas inside. River Path going 2160.

0: to Ladder 2, Ambulance 1 responding.
1: Ladder 2, Ambulance 1 responding.
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0: 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Warner with Hopkinton ambulance, 43 Melvin Mills Road, sick person, alpha level. 2200.
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Personnel alert, 18 Delta level. Found the rear ambulance in front of 118 Fulton Bridge Road and a 10 Toyota. Be fainting. Hillburn to Old Town Road, 2250.

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1: Hooks at ambulance, 3 on the way.
0: So apparently, I don't know, it sounds like the officer came upon a female there that she may have ingested something that she's not sure what it is.
1: How exciting.

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1: Stand by.
0: Just so you're not startled. Positioning for breathing, apparently.
1: Okay.

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Still, I'm Concord Ambulance 4, 27 Wilson Ave, be for a fall. Norwich to Middlebury, 112.

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Mama, okay, 27 Sherwood Drive. Late to police and no medical. Possible psych issue. 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
1: Engine 2, MFN, responding. 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
1: Yeah, I kind of doubt it. 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

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So, Hennig Grand Ambulance, 71 Goss Drive. 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

So I'm talking to Denny Bilmes, 5-1 Whitney Road, the mobile, for a motor vehicle accident. So I'm calling in Geneva 5, the mobile extra mark, 1 Whitney Road, for a motor vehicle accident. 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
1: Engine 5, you're fine. It sounds mostly just for the checkup for this canopy. From the police, somehow someone hit the top of the canopy.
0: Receive. We were actually getting ready to head there. They had called directly to the station. We'll both be responding.
1: 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Show you both responding.

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0: The awning of the diesel fill station heavily damaged on one side from the lift gate. We're going to close off one side of it. You can cancel the ambulance.
1: Ambulance 5 can go in. 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We'll be closing one side off. Ambulance 5 will go.
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0: the Orion area. 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I'll follow up. 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
1: Okay. 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
0: No, it looks like where they had that garage fire back a little while ago off of Manchester Street.
1: Oh, yeah. Norman Rowe. Okay.

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John Concord, Cat 1 Ambulance 1, outside 4 North Main Street, for a false Bravo level. One for Concord, Cat 1 Ambulance 1, outside 4 North Main Street, for a false Bravo level. Pleasant Street, Depot Street, 952.

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0: I'll be investigating.
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0: Report a smoke from cooking, we'll be investigating.
1: Appreciate report a smoke from cooking, investigating.

0: 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We're in service.
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1: I'll see what.
0: 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Alarm is reset. We'll be in service.
1: Confirming smoke from cooking. 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
0: Okay, just got the call now. 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

0: I'm talking about Phone Tower 1. 239 Pleasant Street, second floor, room 235. 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Off a little. 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

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Meet police. Motor vehicle accident. 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Still on Crockett and Denny Bill on 7 Broadway at Rockingham Street. 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Occupant with back pain. 1031.

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0: Second medical pending for Pennock Cook ambulance in Boston.
1: Fire Pennock ambulance 2, we can take it.
0: Okay, Boston, disregard.

Mount Pinacook Ambulance in Bosman, 16 Eagle Perks Drive. Past tense, fall. Head, back pain, vomiting, also level. The Pinacook Ambulance, 16 Eagle Perks Drive. Past tense, fall. With head and back pain, vomiting, alpha level. North Main Street to the dead end. Pinnacle Game, two responding from the hospital. 1034.

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Absolutely, Bill, so respond.

0: Crown of Hillsborough ambulance, 228 Old Henniker Road, apartment 1. Will be the left side of the duplex. Sick person, fainting, tri-level. The Hillsborough ambulance, 228 Old Henniker Road, left side of the duplex, apartment 1. Sick person, person feeling faint, tri-level. Merrill Road, Henniker Street, 1111.
1: Fire alarm, panic again, ambulance 2 North Concord Hospital.
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0: just for ambulance point on scene.
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Commandeering ambulance, 274 Dickey Hill Road. 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

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Time to retotal 1126.

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0: 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Back and hit page right a little. The second retone for the Daring Ambulance, Lieutenant Ambulance, 274 Dickey Hill Road. Back and hit Payne, try a little. Tubbs Hill Road, Brady Lane, 1129.
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0: you.
1: Thank you.
0: I'm going to be on scene. It's going to be building 94 from me and possibly set off by them. I'll be checking. I'll be establishing and be going to 2.
1: 92, you're on scene, building 9292. You're off with maintenance. I'll be set off by them. 1154.
0: Command will be set on the Alpha Delta Charlie corner.
1: Command Alpha Delta Charlie.

0: Eagle Tower 1. Tower 1.
1: Yeah, we're unable to identify exactly where the alarm is. 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
0: Proceed, we're just making our way in.
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0: 1 responding. Pittsfield Ambulance, 1 responding. This came in via third party from New Hampshire 911 via medical alarm company. They had no contact. They said that you guys should have key info, but we don't have any key info on file.
1: We don't have any key info either, but we'll go and investigate. Let you know. Okay, thank you.
0: Reese?
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0: C1 responding.

0: alarm car for an ambulance for 44 South Main Street, T-Bones at the bar, choking, alpha levels. Still on for Concord Ambulance 444 South Main Street, T-Bones at the bar for choking, alpha level. Ambulance corresponding, 1255. Pittsfield Ambulance 1C1 on scene.
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0: So 911 was able to get a hold of the subscriber, Merrill. He is actually at a rehab facility in Epsom. His pendant is at that location, but he said nobody should be there. And if you want to call in, I can give you the key info where he said it was.
1: Okay. I'll give you a call. The house is secure.

0: Field C1, I believe you're calling. The radio was very weak, barely readable. I believe you said house is secured, nothing found.
1: That's affirmative. 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Control is clear.
0: Very good, nothing found. 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Still be in, thank you.

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School Street, dead end, 1302.

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South Connecticut Ambulance in Boscawen, 143 High Street, for a diabetic issue, alpha level. South Connecticut Ambulance in Boscawen, 143 High Street, diabetic issue, alpha level. Raymond Road, Water Street, 1333.

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Second Engine Ambulance 43 Morton Street, past tense fall, no alert, Delta level. Still on Concord Engine Ambulance 43 Morton Street for past tense fall, not alert, Delta level. West Street, Harrison Street, 1401.

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number 5. The end of the driveway, 194 Main Street. You have a tree on the wires. Pembroke Fire, the end of 194 Main Street. We've heard a tree down on wires. Kimball Street, Turnpike Street, 1503.

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0: On the scene, we did have a tree on the wire smoldering. However, it looks like the breaker is tripped, and we have a pull number for you when you're ready.
1: Okay, there was a tree. Appears that the breaker has tripped, and go with the pull number.
0: 85 over 8 CCI.
1: E58 breaker popped. We will give them the update.
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1: 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First unit with traffic. 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

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For a sick person. Canterbury Rescue Pentacook Ambulance, 35 Baptist Road, Canterbury Spruces, 7B. For a sick person. Kimble Pond Road, Abbott Road, 1529.

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0: Was that solvent?
1: Yeah, the homeowner stated there's a heavy odor of solvent in the area. No smell necessary at this time.
0: Okay.

0: prompt a Washington fire in the area of 202 North Main Street. Tree down with wires. For Washington, in the area of 202 North Main Street, tree down with wires. Lumpster Bound Road, Ames Road, 1543.
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0: Are you starting a ticket for 341 Park Ave for a possible lift assist?
1: 341 Park Ave, need some?
0: Negative. We should be all set.
1: Receive.
2: I'm watching C1.
1: Washington
2: Q1. We're on scene. Good Samaritans are clearing the road at the moment. We'll be here for a few seconds.
1: Okay, receive. Were any electrical involved?
2: Yeah, stand by. We're going to check on that. We do have stuff hanging. I'm not sure what it is, but stand by.
1: Okay, receive.
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0: Salisbury Fire in the area. 350 South Road, for wires down. Possible roadside fire. Sir Salisbury Fire, the area of 350-350 South Road, for wires down. Possible roadside fire. Warner Road, Brookside Drive, 1558.
1: Farland Salisbury 06, I'll be on.

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0: Island Salisbury, C2. Hey, couple on the board. Do you want me to still hold off right now on the retones? Please figure out what you have.
1: That's affirmative. Also, on my way out on West Salisbury Road, there were several trees down on primaries. I'll check those on my way back.
0: Okay, I see you. Is that, Unitil out that way? Is that Eversource?
1: That's Unitil. If you want to go ahead and get them started, I'd appreciate it.
0: Yep, we're on it.
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0: themselves ready to speak too. Unitil's been called, and they were already aware of the wires down on both areas.
1: Received. I'm on South Road. I'm not sure what numerical I'm next to it right this second, but there is a tree down on primaries and secondaries. I don't see any roadside fire, though.
0: Okay, we should be on scene. Tree down on primary and secondaries.
1: Matt, that was next to 350.
0: Okay. 350, 350, tree, primary and secondary.
2: Skyline, Washington, C1.
0: Washington, C1.
2: Pole number 132 over 5. Damage to the primary is broken and secondary primary broken. Top of the pole has been damaged. Everything is out of the road. The road is open. Washington units are back in service.
0: Okay, pole 132 over 5. Damage to the primary and secondary. Top of the pole is damaged. And that will be Eversource, Chief.
2: It is Eversource.
0: All right, we'll have to take it in. Company, is it clear?
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0: Pittsfield, email 20.
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1: Closest pole number is going to be 4 over 65. The tree is not in the road. The road is open. I don't see any hazards. You can clear all Salisbury units and myself.
0: Okay, 4 over 65. Closest pole. No hazard to the roadway. 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
4: Salisbury Station, we have a

clearing fire. Area 2706, 2nd Hampshire Turnpike, near the Francistown border. Tree down across the road with wires. We're clearing fire near Francistown border. 2706, 2nd Hampshire Turnpike. Tree down across the road with wires. 1610.

call. Canterbury Fire in the area of 427 Northwest Road, tree down, cross the road. Service call, Canterbury. The area 427 Northwest Road. For a tree down across the road. No wires. West Road, 1611.

805, fire line. Nearing 05. Well, they respond. You can hold the recalls. Nearing 05, you're responding. Hold the recalls.

0: Golfer Hopkin and Hopkin and Fire. In the area of Harold Martin School, 271 Main Street. Where a tree branch fell on a transformer. For Hopkin and Fire, second call. Harold Martin School, in the area of 271 Main Street. Where a tree branch fell on a transformer. Lilac Lane, Fieldstone Road at 1614.
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0: on Canary 4, 31 responding. Canary 4, 31 responding. Canary 4, 31 came in via state police. They said there were no wires involved.
1: Okay, thank you.

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0: Primary and secondary are down on in the area of 298 West Salisbury Road. If you want to relay that to Unit 2.
1: Okay. And I'll open and close the ticket for you. You turn it for it.
0: Very C2 from Salisbury.

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1: Canterbury 421.
0: As reported, 3 down, no wires. We're going to work on clearing the road.
1: Okay, as reported, 3 down, no wires. You'll be clearing the road, 1620. Hopkins and Emails 2.
2: Emails 2 is going to be responding to Main Street. To go ahead, so I've got a member coming to grab Forrester 2 and he'll meet us on scene.
1: Okay, received. And you read the note in there, Opie?

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0: 0-5.
1: You have a tree across the secondary, blocking the road, holding the 56, close to the pole.
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0: Hopkins 4-2, you're responding. Salisbury CT, you're responding. Came in from state police. They lost the caller. Can you confirm if there's wires involved or not?
1: State 2 copies.

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0: 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I think I figured out where it is.
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1: I have nothing found in the area of 262 Franklin Road. 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
0: Negative, South Road, headed towards Webster.
2: Okay. I guess one, probably one we already called in.
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Chancellor Drive, North Emperor Drive, 1631. Salisbury C2, go ahead.

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1: Okay.
0: From Hopkins Ambulance 2.
2: Hopkins Ambulance 2.
0: Rough the area, Main Street. We've found nothing so far. We're going to continue to check. Can I have an operational channel for a few minutes?
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1: The corrected address would be 386 Northwest. The road is open. There was a house drop involved, and units still have been notified.
2: On that pole, I don't know if you guys saw anything like that. I missed it personally. But we're going to continue having a scene check if something was obvious to us.
3: Yeah, I just looked at that. It looked like there was two parked on it. But when I come back out, I'll double check it.
2: Okay, was there also a transformer on that pole?
3: Possibly. All the ones down in here, this is all underground, though.
2: Oh, good. I guess I forgot that. Okay, I guess we'll probably call that the culprit then. Thank you. Let me know if there are any hazards. We need to block anything off, or do we just go back in?
3: I think you're going to be able to go back in. I didn't see anything hanging from that pole, but let me come back out. I'll be out in 2 seconds.
2: Okay.
0: Webster C1 is responding.
2: If you could finish doing my job for me, you just get an address. Lost fire alarm, relay that. I'll call it good.
0: Webster C1 responding. Chief, is that a Unitil section or Eversource?
4: Unitil up there on the hill.
0: Okay. We will give them a call. All ready for you.

0: So, Cap, address will be 252, and I don't see anything popped on the line now. So, car 98 may have been right.
1: Hopkinton, go ahead.
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0: Okay, 252 Main Street. 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
1: 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We still have, like I said, we still have power in the area, so I don't think there's any problems.
0: Okay. He's closed. You do have power. You'll be in.

0: 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The area of Mansion Road, Everdeen Road, tree down. Blocking the roadway. 1640. Webster, see when you still has it, if you do get a closest phone number, we'll pass that along as well.
1: Yeah, you can hold the retones. I'll check it out. I'll be there in about 5 minutes. Let you know.
0: Excellent. We'll hold the retone. Thank you.
2: Fire alarm, Webster 421 is responding. C1 wants us to hold in quarters or continue?
0: Webster, C1, he wants 4-2 to continue.
1: Yeah, if he's out and about, he can come up.
0: Webster 4-2, you get that?

0: 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Tree on the wire is on fire.
1: Yeah, sir, thank you.
0: Sir, Northwood, area of 206, 207 Bow Lake Road. Tree on the wire is on fire. Young's Crossing, Pender Road, 1643.

0: Mount Soundfire. They are 378 Deerfield Road. Tree down all wires. Surround Soundfire. Area of 378 Deerfield Road. Tree down across the wires. Clearview Drive, Woodridge Drive, 1645.
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1: Can we pass through that area near 86? We haven't seen anything obvious yet. We're going back down through.
0: Okay. You've checked the area. Haven't seen anything obvious. You'll be coming back down through it again.
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0: 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For Canterbury Fire in the area, 374 at Baptist Hill Road, tree on the wires. Bean Hill Road, Misery Road, 1646.
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1: We did find the caller. The limb has burned through and fallen. It is no longer burning. Issue is resolved. Engine 4 is in service.
0: Okay, you spoke with the original caller. Limb has burned through. No hazards. You're in.

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1: Engine 1,
0: get another one for you. I believe it's going to be separate, but you're going to run into this one first. The Deerfield Road at Gardner Drive. We'll put you on that one and we'll stack the other one, okay?
1: Sounds good.
2: Fuel in the file. I'm Allenstown Fuel, and I'll take the first one.
0: Allenstown C1, you're going to take the 370 Deerfield Road?
2: Yeah, 370. Engine 1, go Granite Street. They're doing construction on 28. Traffic's backed up.
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0: Webster C1.
3: 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Myself and the forestry are on the scene.
0: Webster C1, 421, you're on scene.

0: Stand by at C1, I see your note. Tree across the road, they'll need engine 2. No other utilities.
1: Yeah, correct. I have no service. You see anyone on the board, bro?
0: I do. I got 2 people and a firefighter to the scene.
1: Very good. You can hold any other retone.
0: All right, Chief. Hold the retone. You said you were clearing and you were staying on there?
1: No, I'm still here. Road's closed.
0: All right, we got another one for you. 290 Robert Rogers Road.
1: Very good.
0: You may have sent another tone out for that one.
1: Yes, please.
0: Second call for Dunbarton Fire. They have 290 Robert Rogers Road. Tree down and wires across the road. Second call for Dunbarton Fire. They have 290 Robert Rogers Road. Tree down. You cross the road.
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0: I'll get you a pole in a minute, pole number in a minute. I do have a tree down with wires, residential wires, not the primary. 03 left, man.
1: Northwood Engine 2, you're on scene, tree down, that's going to be the service drops are down.
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1: 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Myself and the forestry will be returning. The roads was down to one lane.
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1: Hey, bud.
0: Yeah, John, is that the co-op that covers that section of road?
1: I believe it's still Eversource. I'm almost there. Give me a minute. I'll let you know.
0: Okay. Very good. File on to Canterbury.
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4: No, it was a residential line down across the road. 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
0: Okay, service drop Eversource across the road, 820 over 264.

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0: fire alarm. Allenstown Forestry 1 responding.
1: Allenstown Forestry 1 responding. Which one are you going to?
0: Unsure yet. C1 said, just come up.
1: Okay, I will assign you to his then.
2: Now, C1 to bomb.
1: Dunbarton Rescue 1, C1 on scene. Allenstown C1, go ahead.
2: Yeah, it's going to be the co-op. And we do have a mess up here. We're going to need them to come up for both of the colts.
1: Okay, yeah, we took a guess. I mean, we just got off the phone with them right now, so we'll give them the update. Do you have any pole number to give us, John?
2: Yeah, I'll give you the closest pole number I got for you is 84 and a half.
1: That's 84 over F or just 84 F?
2: 84 and a half, and that pole's actually snapped.
1: Okay, snapped pole 84 and a half. New Hampshire Electric Co-op.

0: Dumbarton, C1.
1: Now, the primary is completely severed on Robert Rogers Road. Trees out of the roadway. EverSource will still need it, but we're coming to service.
0: The primary severed. Tree across the road. We'll show everyone in. Marlon, Alice, C1.

0: I'm Canterbury 4, showing ticket to Eversource has been submitted.
1: Forest View 1 has it, thank you. 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Switch over to the town.
0: Marlon, I'm Allenstown, C1.

0: 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Northwood Command.
1: Line is off the road. No non-speeding traffic marked off. We'll be in service.
0: Okay, line is off the road. It's been marked off. Non-impeding traffic. You're in. 1704.
2: Dunbar Ninja 2 is on.
0: Dunbar Ninja 2.
2: Yeah, trees are quiet on Mansion Road.
0: Okay, tree is cleared on Mansion Road. You can go in. They've C1 and Rescue 1 have cleared from Robert Rogers. Allenstown, C1.
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0: 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Interstate 93 North, area of mile marker 28.2. For a motor vehicle accident. 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The area of Interstate 93 North, 28.2, motor vehicle accident. 1707. Pembroke C1, go ahead with your message.
1: Could you open and close incident 330 Brickett Hill Road, tree in the road? I've got it coned off, reduced to one lane. I'll notify highway, no tone necessary.
0: Okay, 330 Brickett Hill Road, tree down across the road, coned off. You will notify highway. We'll open and close it. Thank you, Chief.

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0: You got it, you're gonna get both. Mutually to Hooks at Interstate 93 North 28.2. Motor vehicle accident. That's for the Bow ambulance. Mutually into Hooks at Interstate 93 North 28.2 for motor vehicle accident. 1711. 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
0: Al sounds C1.
2: Yeah, I confirm with multiple poles in the residence, it is the co-op up in this part of Deerfield, and we will have Deerfield Road closed from Clearview to Clearview at this time.
0: Okay, receive closed from Clearview to Clearview. If you stay on scene until a rep gets there, if you want to let them know about Garden Drive, that their dispatch was not really sure if it was theirs or not, and everybody else says it's not theirs.
2: Okay, receive. It's going to be probably because it's the line's actually off of Deerfield Road, so that's fine. We'll take care of it when they get here. We'll be here for a bit.
0: Okay, receive. Extended on scene time.
1: Al, sound engine 1 to fire alarm.
0: Al, sound engine 1.
1: Yeah, we're going to have Deerfield Road closed here at Garden Drive also. We have primary and secondary down across the entire road, so we'll be closed.
0: Okay, your section of road is also closed. And just confirming, a pole over there is also the co-op.
1: Yeah, give me a minute and I'll give you a pole number.
0: Excellent, thank you.

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You gotta try to go to a mobile. If not, you have to use a cell. That doesn't work.

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1: Canterbury 431, go ahead.
0: Matt, we're in service. That was a dead tree on a cable wire.
1: Okay. Dead tree on a cable wire. You'll be in.

fire alarm. Hooks at engine one. Hooks engine one. On scene, two vehicles, appears minor. We'll have the multi-speed lane shut down at this time. We are right before the tolls. We are investigating. Engine one, you're on scene, appears minor. And that was in the area of the tolls on the high speed side, the high speed lane. That's correct. We're just before the split for the high speed, low speed. Okay, I got you.

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1: Tune on transport to Castle Bluff.
0: Okay, tune on transport, spoken to one service. Are you going to need the second engine there? I got another call for tree and wires in your town if I could take them for that.

0: 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Receive. 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
1: Campbell's 2,

0: Carl, I'm sure hooked it in to clear the highway. You said you had a second call for us?
1: That's affirmative. Goffstown Road, Hackett Hill Road, tree on the wires.
0: 3 Steve, you can show us responding from exit 10 hold. Excuse me, exit 11.
1: Yeah, responding from exit 11. See what they gave us? It's right on the right as you enter Goffstown Road from Hackett Hill Road. They're unsure if it's on fire or not.
0: Engine 2 has it. Thank you.

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I'm sure if the patients are aware of the call or not.

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0: 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Can you contact Unitil?
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2: Epsom C2, you and I have a close pull number.
0: Over 99 or 18, depending on which number they use.
2: 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Okay.
3: A5 then.
2: Email 5.

0: I'm sure hooks it. Engine 2 off on scene. We do have a tree on the wire. It is smoking at this time.
1: Okay, tree on the wire is smoking. That's Eversource out that way, Russ?
0: No, but yes, that would be great to start them this way. Could you also start our PD for traffic?
1: Okay, PD for traffic, and that is Eversource.
0: That's affirmative. Yes, it is Eversource out here. I'll get you a pole number in just a second.

Bomb Salisbury Fire, Warner Road, 6th Road, tree in the wires, blocking the road. Salisbury Fire, Warner Road, 6th Road, tree in the wires, blocking the road. 1728.

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0: PD's been notified. And standing by for the pole number. Sure, try that again. You got walked on.
1: File on. The phone number for engine 2 is 2 over 45. Repeat, 2 over 45.
0: Okay, ever source 2 over 45. We will put the ticket in. And Warner, rescue 2 on scene.

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1: 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Meet the police. Pregnant female having a seizure. Asby Road, Main Speedway Gate, 1740.

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0: fire alarm Salisbury C2. Salisbury C2. Large tree blocking the road, no wires down. Once forest tree arrives, we should be able to handle.
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So I'm Tower 1 Ambulance 1. 157 Rumford Street. 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
0: Fantastic, thank you. We'll put you on it. Lounge Earth 2-1-2.
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0: 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You guys can go back in.
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alarm to where? On Chuck Street, possibly in the area number 20. Report of lines down. Fire alarm to where? On Chuck Street, possibly area of number 20. Report of power lines down. River Road, High Rock Road, 1752.

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from the Webster with Hopkinton Ambulance, 17 Webster Lane for a lift assist. 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
0: Been removed, roads reopened, calls for units are in service.
1: Removed, road reopened, calls for units in.

still alarm. Concord Cal, one ambulance for North Main Street, the intersection of 393 East. Motorcycle accident with injury. Still on for Concord Tower, one ambulance for North Main Street at the intersection of 393 East. Motor vehicle accident, motorcycle down with injury. Channel 2 on arrival, 1801.

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1: Go ahead.
0: You've been canceled by PD. To Concord Tower 1. Okay.
1: Tower 1, okay.

0: Avenue Warner, 6 Clover Hopkinton with a new London ambulance near mile marker 19 on the 89 southbound for motor vehicle accident involving a semi truck. Carl Avenue Warner, 6 Clover Hopkinton with a new London ambulance. New area, mile marker 19, 89 southbound, motor vehicle accident involving a semi truck. Channel 3 on arrival, 1803.
1: Fire alarm, folks, ambulance 1.
0: Folks, ambulance 1.
1: Gonna be a tree across the driveway of address 25A, Sherwood, with the house dropped down.
0: Received, Eversource has already been notified.

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0: 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Second call for Hooks at 41 Merrimack Street, apartment 1R for a fall alpha level. Granite Street, Veterans Drive, 1809.
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2: 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The power is off in the area. I've already notified Eversource. We've coned off the area. You can show Hillsborough units in.
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1: Do have a line across the roadway at 7070 Chuck Street. Chuck Street's going to be closed at this time, and it's pole number PSNH 141B over 3.
0: 141B over 3, thank you, in the area of 40 Chuck Street.
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0: false alarm for Concord. Engineville 7, Tower 1. On Loudon Road between Chief Davis Road and Old Dover Road for a smoking vehicle. False alarm for Concord. Engineville 7, Tower 1. On Loudon Road between Chief Davis Road and Old Dover Road, report of a vehicle smoking. 1813.
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0: fire alarm, 1FC1.
1: 1FC1.
0: Yeah, single occupant. Sounds like they will need requesting transport. We'll be under control then.

0: 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You're going to be under control. 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
1: 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They will need transport.
0: 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Car Engine 7, go ahead.
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Hotel on Concord Edge at 5, in the area 38 Summer Street. Meet the police. Put a wires down. Still on for Concord Edge at 5, in the area 38 Summer Street. Meet the police. Wires down. Steepleview Street, Community Drive, 1820.

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0: We do have a tree down and pulled the house drop off of 36 Summer Street. They still have power in the building. CPD has already notified Unitil. It's full number 8 in front of 36 Summer, but Unitil is on its way already.
1: Okay, received. Tree down, pulled house drop, 36 Summer Street. Still has power. CPD already notified Unitil. Are you going to be clearing?

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0: I'm up in the area. Back road will be investigating a tree on the wires. I'll let you know the miracle.
1: Alright, show you in the area investigating. Sounds like it's going to be 140.
0: Loud Rescue 1 has it.
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2: Tower 1's in.
1: Concord ambulance, 5 is confirming you had contact.
2: Yes, they did.
1: Perfect, thank you.
3: Hopkins and ambulance, 2 is in, fire alarm.
1: Hopkins ambulance, 2 gun.
3: And just to let you know, we're going to be tied up on scene for a little bit.
1: Okay, received. Tied up on scene for a little bit.

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0: 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We'll be putting cones out.
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0: Yeah, we're going to move a couple of apparatuses up here so we can free up the engine, and then myself and the Porsche will be staying up here.
1: Okay, received. 1906.

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0: We're going to be in service from 32 Summer Street. No issue there. Detector sounding due to the power outage.
1: Okay, received. No issues. You're in service.
0: We're going to remain on the air. We're going to head to the comm for fuel.
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